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0: 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We'll be right back after these messages. 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

0: 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We'll be right back after these messages. 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
1: 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We'll be right back after these messages. It's hot.
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0: Mirchi, only on Mirchi. We'll be right back after these messages. It's hot.
1: Ladies and gentlemen, we are gonna go. We are gonna go.

Smells like teen spirit. Club Mirchi with DJ Richard and Mirchi or Yontika and rock ho ya tapri. Vibe sab jagah same hai, isliye abhi paan ki dukaan.

0: 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We'll be right back after these messages. It's hot.
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0: 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It's hot.
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1: Ladies and gentlemen, we are gonna go, we are gonna go.

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Sena, you love Club Mirchi with DJ Richard and Mirchi or Yontika. 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And agar aap soch rahe ho ki aap break loge thoda, so jaiye Sajna.

0: 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We'll be right back after these messages. 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
14: My name is Elsie Koo and I live in Marlborough, New Jersey. I came to this country when I was 18 and went to college. Graduated from college, worked in New York, and then moved to New Jersey, got married and have three kids. I am a small business owner. I own a tutoring center, and also I'm the co-founder and the CFO for One Stop College Counseling. I'm also on the board of Kids Hub Media Network. I am also the National Marketing Director for UCA Pickleball. I'm really a typical New Jersey mom, I think. You know, have a career, but also have to juggle taking care of the kids, driving them to activities, all the typical stuff. And also in the process, I think... doing too much for the kids that we forget to take care of ourselves. you know, in my youth, I was always around 137 pounds. And now I'm like 130. So I'm actually thinner than when I was in my 20s. But at one point, I was 185 pounds. And that is when, I think when my kids were young and I have a hard time taking care of myself, having the time or, you know, to take care of myself, because I have to take care of the kids and you end up just, you know, grabbing a quick bite, you know, eating out a lot. It really kind of ruined my health in a way. I had some symptoms of being thirsty and having to use the bathroom a lot. Someone told me I might be diabetic. Her husband had the same symptoms and died within a year from heart attack. And because of that, I was convinced I was going to die in a year from heart attack. And I set my family down to tell them, you know, especially my kids, to tell them that, you know, to prepare them with this deadly disease that I thought of. And it's the first time I cried in front of my kids. And but I was determined that I am going to reverse it. And I did a lot of research and I tried many things and some worked. Most of them worked. It's no secret. It's really changing your diet and exercise. I feel like everyone knows, but you know, we don't always do that until we have a wake up call. So that was my wake up call. I went to cardiologist and asked for a calcium scoring test, and that test came back that my arteries are equivalent to 80-year-old. I had to do even more than all those things I was trying. I already tried. I feel like I am the healthiest now at 57 than I was even in my 30s. My A1C came down from, well, it was in 2018, my A1C was 11.2, which was very high. And over time, because of all the things I did, I brought it down to 5.7. But for 7 or 8 years, it's been around 5.7, which is pre-diabetic. For those who are not familiar with A1C, 6.4 is where you're clinically diabetic and you need to take medication. So I didn't have to take medication. I went down to 5.7. For the first time in 7 years, it came down to 5.4. So I'm no longer even pre-diabetic. I'm actually normal now. If the mother is healthy, the kids are going to be happy. The family is going to be happier.
15: Jesse, mommy.
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14: Hi, I'm Pooja Kharade. I'm from New Jersey. I'm MS New York Universe 2025. I'm a single mother of a 5-year-old and I chose to be a single mother. I'm very happy about my decision. I'm in a much better space of mind and at much peace, I would say. As a single mother, I feel like, yes, there are a lot of things I have to do independently. But if you are in the right space, like, you know, space of mind, if you are at peace with yourself and if you are seeking the right help for yourself and taking the self-care, it's not that difficult. It's rather a very fulfilling journey. I wasn't against being single mother. I was more likely thinking about him, what my child needs, what example he should have in life. You know, that's what like the basic good parents do, right? Like you want to set good example for your children and what's right and wrong. 90% of women face this issue, Indian women. And they want to stay in the marriage just because they have kids. You know, when you have kids, you're getting emotionally dependent to other person. You're also sometimes financially dependent on other person. And that's why you choose to suffer than separate. So rather start in your home, that teach your daughters to be emotionally independent, teach your daughters to be financially independent so that you don't have to take nonsense from anyone. And a lot of men in our society, though they are so progressive, though they are so educated, they take advantage of this quality. I won't even call it a quality, but women, we are in general are emotional. You know, we think, okay, we should be taken care of. It's a very common, you know, mental propaganda we have. Since our childhood, we are taught, okay, you are raised in certain way, you are raised to do certain things. But life has changed now. The time has changed. So you should change too, right? And if you want to have your self-respect, if you want to have that space, and if you want to live life on your own terms, you have to be independent emotionally and financially. And that's the basic message I want to give to all the girls and their moms. I mean, I won't say it is too easy. Okay, I will not say that. But the law in this country are very good. In New Jersey, New York, they're very equal. And they make sure, even if you're not financial, and a lot of people do not know this, even if you're not financially independent, you can still choose to separate. And the New Jersey government and the law provides child support to you. I'm trying to build a life here in USA. I come from a small town in India. and came from Marathi medium, you know, I faced all that, okay, ye English nahi bol sakti and all those things, you know, faced all those things and I have come here, I have built my life, I'm working in a corporate firm, I did my master's, living on my own terms, financially independent, raising my own child the way I want. And my goal is to influence mothers to choose life for yourself and not for others. Even if you are a mother, you have a life. God has given you a beautiful life. And you are so capable. Even if someone tells you, gaslights you, there is something called coercive control. Even if you go through that, seek right help to find yourself and stand on your own. And this is what the message I want to give it to the mothers. Child is not your barrier. He's not your obstacle. He's your power. So even if it's a girl or a boy, anything, children are your powers. They are not your weakness. So do not think of it like one. This is what I want to tell mothers, that you're so much capable of than what you think of.
15: Jazzy mommy, mommy, jazzy mommy, mommy.
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0: mommy, mommy. Hi, I'm Pooja Bijlani, and I'm a working mom. And what makes me a super cool Jersey mom is because being a mother makes you a better person at work. You developed a lot of skills being a mother. I just to count patience, multitasking, being positive, looking forward to the next things. All of this comes because you are kind of managing your children at home. And that kind of gives you that positive energy to kind of think rationally at work as well, not succumb to pressure. Or even if there's a pressure, for example, our moms, we always get these last minute project requests or last minute homework that just comes out of the bag at 8 o'clock at night. So how do we handle that? We take our cool, we start to think, how can we best accomplish? And I feel that kind of skill is exactly what we do at work as well. Sometimes there would be situations where something is due the next day, you know, you didn't plan for it. And at that point, because you've handled it, kind of naturally, your body is regulated to naturally handle that kind of pressure. And, you handle situations with kids where they are sometimes going to be sick and you have to manage that, you have to manage home. So multitasking is something I feel that comes because we're trying to juggle and do a lot of things at the same time. So that makes you professionally a lot more rational in a lot of ways, makes you a lot more confident when you go because you are capable of handling not just one thing. You can focus on one thing at the same time, also give other things that are expecting from you. And, because with kids, there's a lot of things you do that brings fun. So when you bring that fun element at work, you start to enjoy what you do. You're not monotonously working on spreadsheets or making presentations. The kids kind of make you enjoy what you do. Sometimes there will be games that they play. Sometimes they giggle about silly stuff. So thinking of that, I feel it kind of brings you that positive and happiness that keeps you going at work under pressure.
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1: Jessie Mommy. My name is Elsie Koo, and I live in Marlboro, New Jersey. I came to this country when I was 18 and went to college, graduated from college, worked in New York, and then moved to New Jersey, got married and have three kids. I am a small business owner. I own a tutoring center, and also I'm the co-founder and the CFO for One Stop College Counseling. I'm also on the board of Kids Hub Media Network. I am also the National Marketing Director for UCA Pickleball. I'm really a typical New Jersey mom, I think, you know, have a career, but also have to juggle taking care of the kids, driving them to activities, all the typical stuff. And also in the process, I think doing too much for the kids that we forget to take care of ourselves. You know, in my youth, I was always around 137 pounds. And now I'm like 130. So I'm actually thinner than when I was in my 20s. But at one point, I was 185 pounds. And that is when I think when my kids were young and I have a hard time taking care of myself, having the time or, you know, to take care of myself, because I have to take care of the kids and you end up just, you know, grabbing a quick bites, you know, eating out a lot. It really kind of ruined my health in a way. I had some symptoms of being thirsty and having to use the bathroom a lot. Someone told me I might be diabetic. Her husband had the same symptoms and died within a year from heart attack. And because of that, I was convinced I was going to die in a year from heart attack. And I set my family down to tell them, you know, especially my kids, to tell them that, you know, to prepare them with this deadly disease that I thought of. And it's the first time I cried in front of my kids. And but I was determined that I am going to reverse it. And I did a lot of research, and I tried many things, and some worked. Most of them worked. It's no secret. It's really changing your diet and exercise. I feel like everyone knows, but, you know, we don't always do that until we have a wake-up call. So that was my wake-up call. I went to cardiologist and asked for a calcium scoring test, and that test came back that my arteries are equivalent to 80-year-old. I had to do even more than all those things I was trying. I already tried. I feel like I am the healthiest now at 57 than I was even in my 30s. My A1C came down from, well, it was in 2018, my A1C was 11.2, which was very high. And over time, because of all the things I did, I brought it down to 5.7. But for 7 or 8 years, it's been around 5.7, which is pre-diabetic. For those who are not familiar with A1C, 6.4 is where you're clinically diabetic and you need to take medication. So I didn't have to take medication. I went down to 5.7. For the first time in 7 years, it came down to 5.4. So I'm no longer even pre-diabetic. I'm actually normal now. If the mother is healthy, the kids are going to be happy. The family is going to be happier.
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1: Jessie mommy. Hi, I'm Pooja Kharade. I'm from New Jersey. I'm MS New York Universe 2025. I'm a single mother of a 5-year-old and I chose to be single mother. I'm very happy about my decision. I'm in a much better space of mind and at much peace, I would say. As a single mother, I feel like, yes, there are a lot of things I have to do independently. But if you are in the right space of mind, if you are at peace with yourself and if you are seeking the right help for yourself and taking the self-care, it's not that difficult. It's rather a very fulfilling journey. I wasn't against being single mother. I was more likely thinking about him, what my child needs, what example he should have in life. That's what the basic good parents do, right? Like you want to set good example for your children and what's right and wrong. 90% of women face this issue, Indian women. And they want to stay in the marriage just because they have kids. When you have kids, you're getting emotionally dependent to other person. You're also sometimes financially dependent on other person. And that's why you choose to suffer than separate. So rather start in your home, that teach your daughters to be emotionally independent, teach your daughters to be financially independent, so that you don't have to take nonsense from anyone. And a lot of men in our society, though they are so progressive, though they are so educated, they take advantage of this quality. I won't even call it a quality, but women, we are in general are emotional. We think, okay, we should be taken care of. It's a very common, mental propaganda we have. Since our childhood, we are taught, okay, you are raised in certain way, you are raised to do certain things. But life has changed now, the time has changed. So you should change too, right? And if you want to have your self-respect, if you want to have that space, and if you want to live life on your own terms, you have to be independent emotionally and financially. And that's the basic message I want to give to all the girls and their moms. I won't say it is too easy, okay? I will not say that. But the law in this country are very good. In New Jersey, New York, they're very equal. And they make sure, even if you're not financial, and a lot of people do not know this, even if you're not financially independent, you can still choose to separate. And the New Jersey government and the law provides child support to you. I'm trying to build a life here in USA. I come from a small town in India and came from Marathi medium. I faced all that. Okay, ye English nahi bol sakti and all those things, faced all those things. And I have come here. I have built my life. I'm working in a corporate firm. I did my master's. Living on my own terms, financially independent, raising my own child the way I want. And my goal is to influence mothers to choose life for yourself and not for others. Even if you are a mother, you have a life. God has given you a beautiful life. And you are so capable. Even if someone tells you, gaslights you, there is something called coercive control. Even if you go through that, seek right help to find yourself and stand on your own. And this is what the message I want to give it to the mothers. Child is not your barrier. He's not your obstacle. He's your power. So even if it's a girl or a boy, anything, children are your powers. They are not your weakness. So do not think of it like one. This is what I want to tell mothers, that you're so much capable of than what you think of.
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14: Jessie mommy. I'm Cynthia Liu. I am a New York runway fashion director, and I am a coolest mom. To be coolest mom, I believe you need to be really open the conversation and to understand art of communication. So for all the mothers out there, if you want to be coolest mom, I would like to share this experience that to start with listening, start with all your conversation with a positivity and concern and caring before we continue talking to them and to laugh about it, joke about it, but yet the message has been passed in a nice and funny way. I have 3 kids. The older one is 28. The second one is 24. And the younger one is 17. I know that my oldest, when he is a teenager, he's really having a difficulties of dealing with maybe friends socially, that he has a little bit kind of don't want to talk to people. He was hiding somewhere to hide. And then he, anything that come up his mind, he would always come to me and ask me questions, or he feel very comfortable talking to me. So for my older ones, and each kids are very different. Each kids, they are reacting a different. My second kids is, I want to say he is very intellectually very smart. So he always very comfortable talking to me about things that always he's thinking, social issues, current events, things like that. He's always like to talk to me, call me and talk to me. So the younger one is a very fun kids. He will be okay to talk to me about his friend, what happened at school, you know, what happened when he yelled out by a teacher. He doesn't hide. He doesn't feel that if it's something that he did wrong, he cannot tell me. He will be, he knows that I will always there to support him in the way of listen to what they say, no matter it's good and bad. Every time the conversation I carry with them, when I talk to them, I don't start with criticism. I don't start with accusing them, or I don't start with the negativity. Whenever I think it really is the art of how you talk to your kids. So when the kids have specific issues, I would spend enough of my time to listen. That is where that I feel that I'm very coolest mom.
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10: Hi, I'm Pooja. I'm from New Jersey. I'm MS New York Universe 2025. I'm a single mother of a 5-year-old and I chose to be a single mother. I'm very happy about my decision. I'm in a much better space of mind and at much peace, I would say. As a single mother, I feel like, yes, there are a lot of things I have to do independently. But if you are in the right, like, you know, space of mind, if you are at peace with yourself and if you are seeking the right help for yourself and taking the self-care, it's not that difficult. It's rather a very fulfilling journey. I wasn't against being single mother. I was more likely thinking about him, what my child needs, what example he should have in life. You know, that's what like the basic good parents do, right? Like you want to set good example for your children and what's right and wrong. 90% of women face this issue. Indian women, and they want to stay in the marriage just because they have kids. You know, when you have kids, you're getting emotionally dependent to other person. You're also sometimes financially dependent on other person, and that's why you choose to suffer than separate. So rather start in your home, that teach your daughters to be emotionally independent, teach your daughters to be financially independent, so that you don't have to take nonsense from anyone. And lot of men in our society, though they are so progressive, though they are so educated, they take advantage of this quality. I won't even call it a quality, but women, we are in general are emotional. You know, we think, okay, we should be taken care of. It's a very common, you know, mental propaganda we have. Since our childhood, we are taught, okay, you are raised in certain way, you are raised to do certain things. But life has changed now, the time has changed, so you should change too, right? And if you want to have your self-respect, if you want to have that space, and if you want to live life on your own terms, you have to be independent emotionally and financially. And that's the basic message I want to give to all the girls and their moms. I mean, I won't say it is too easy, okay? I will not say that, but the law in this country are very good. In New Jersey, New York, they're very equal. And they make sure, even if you're not financial, and a lot of people do not know this, even if you're not financially independent, you can still choose to separate. And the New Jersey government and the law provides child support to you. I'm trying to build a life here in USA. I come from a small town in India. and came from Marathi medium, you know, I faced all that, okay, ye English nahi bol sakti and all those things, you know, faced all those things and I have come here, I have built my life, I'm working in a corporate firm, I did my master's, living on my own terms, financially independent, raising my own child the way I want. And my goal is to influence mothers to choose life for yourself and not for others. Even if you are a mother, you have a life. God has given you a beautiful life. And you are so capable. Even if someone tells you, gaslights you, there is something called coercive control. Even if you go through that, seek right help to find yourself and stand on your own. And this is what the message I want to give it to the mothers. Child is not your barrier. He's not your obstacle. He's your power. So even if it's a girl or a boy, anything, children are your powers. They are not your weakness. So do not think of it like one. This is what I want to tell mothers, that you are so much capable of than what you think of.
9: Jesse mommy, mommy, Jesse mommy, mommy.
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2: 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All of this comes because you are kind of managing your children at home. And that kind of gives you that positive energy to kind of think rationally at work as well, not succumb to pressure. Or even if there's a pressure, for example, our moms, we always get these last minute project requests or last minute homework that just comes out of the bag at 8 o'clock at night. So how do we handle that? We take our cool, we start to think how can we best accomplish. And I feel that kind of skill is exactly what we do at work as well. Sometimes there would be situations where something is due the next day, you know, you didn't plan for it. And at that point, because you've handled it kind of naturally, your body is regulated to naturally handle that kind of pressure. And, you know, you handle situations with kids where they are sometimes going to be sick and you have to manage that, you have to manage home. So multitasking is something I feel that comes because we're trying to juggle and do a lot of things at the same time. So that makes you professionally a lot more rational in a lot of ways, makes you a lot more confident when you go because you are capable of handling not just one thing. You can focus on one thing at the same time, also give other things that are expecting from you. And, you know, because with kids, there's a lot of things you do that brings fun. So when you bring that fun element at work, you start to enjoy what you do. You're not monotonously working on spreadsheets or making presentations. The kids kind of make you enjoy what you do. Sometimes there will be games that they play. Sometimes they giggle about silly stuff. So thinking of that, I feel it kind of brings you that positive and happiness that keeps you going at work under pressure.
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0: Mommy.
1: I'm Cynthia Liu. I am a New York runway fashion director, and I am a coolest mom. To be coolest mom, I believe you need to be really open that conversation and to understand art of communication. So for all the mothers out there, if you want to be coolest mom, I would like to share this experience that to start with listening, start with all your conversation with a positivity and concern and caring.

0: maybe friends, socially, that he has a little bit kind of don't want to talk to people. He was hiding somewhere to hide. And then he, anything that come up his mind, he would always come to me and ask me questions, or he feel very comfortable talking to me. So for my older ones, and each kids are very different. Each kids, they are reacting a different. My second kids is, I want to say he is very intellectually very smart. So he always very comfortable talking to me about things that always he's thinking, social issues, current events, things like that. He's always like to talk to me, call me and talk to me. So the younger one is a very fun kids. He will be okay to talk to me about his friend, what happened at school, you know, what happened when he yelled out by a teacher. He doesn't hide. He doesn't feel that if it's something that he did wrong, he cannot tell me. He will be, he knows that I will always there to support him in the way of listen to what they say, no matter it's good and bad. Every time the conversation I carry with them, when I talk to them, I don't start with criticism. I don't start with accusing them, or I don't start with the negativity. Whenever I think it really is the art of how you talk to your kids. So when the kids have specific issues, I would have spent enough of my time to listen. That is where that I feel that I'm very coolest mom.
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15: My name is Elsie Koo, and I live in Marlborough, New Jersey. I came to this country when I was 18 and went to college, graduated from college, worked in New York, and then moved to New Jersey, got married and have three kids. I am a small business owner. I own a tutoring center, and also I'm the co-founder and the CFO for One Stop College Counseling. I'm also on the board of Kids Hub Media Network. I am also the National Marketing Director for UCA Pickleball. I'm really a typical New Jersey mom, I think, you know, have a career, but also have to juggle taking care of the kids, driving them to activities, all the typical stuff. And also in the process, I think doing too much for the kids that we forget to take care of ourselves. You know, in my youth, I was always around 137 pounds. And now I'm like 130. So I'm actually thinner than when I was in my 20s. But at one point, I was 185 pounds. And that is when, I think when my kids were young and I have a hard time taking care of myself, having the time or, you know, to take care of myself, because I have to take care of the kids and you end up just, you know, grabbing a quick bites, you know, eating out a lot. It really kind of ruined my health in a way. I had some symptoms of being thirsty and having to use the bathroom a lot. Someone told me I might be diabetic. Her husband had the same symptoms and died within a year from heart attack. And because of that, I was convinced I was going to die in a year from heart attack. And I set my family down to tell them, you know, especially my kids, to tell them that, you know, to prepare them with this deadly disease that I thought of. And it's the first time I cried in front of my kids. And but I was determined that I am going to reverse it. And I did a lot of research, and I tried many things, and some worked. Most of them worked. It's no secret. It's really changing your diet and exercise. I feel like everyone knows, but you know, we don't always do that until we have a wake-up call. So that was my wake-up call. I went to cardiologist and asked for a calcium scoring test, and that test came back that my arteries are equivalent to 80-year-old. I had to do even more than all those things I was trying. I already tried. I feel like I am the healthiest now at 57 than I was even in my 30s. My A1C came down from, well, it was in 2018, my A1C was 11.2, which was very high. And over time, because of all the things I did, I brought it down to 5.7. But for 7 or 8 years, it's been around 5.7, which is pre-diabetic. For those who are not familiar with A1C, 6.4 is where you're clinically diabetic and you need to take medication. So I didn't have to take medication. I went down to 5.7. For the first time in 7 years, it came down to 5.4. So I'm no longer even pre-diabetic. I'm actually normal now. If the mother is healthy, the kids are going to be happy. The family is going to be happier.
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3: Hi, I'm Pooja Kharade. I'm from New Jersey. I'm MS New York Universe 2025. I'm a single mother of a 5-year-old and I chose to be single mother. I'm very happy about my decision. I'm in a much better space of mind and at much peace, I would say. As a single mother, I feel like, yes, there are a lot of things I have to do independently. But if you are in the right, like, you know, space of mind, if you are at peace with yourself and if you are seeking the right help for yourself and taking the self-care, it's not that difficult. It's rather a very fulfilling journey. I wasn't against being single mother. I was more likely thinking about him, what my child needs, what example he should have in life. You know, that's what like the basic good parents do, right? Like you want to set good example for your children and what's right and wrong. 90% of women face this issue, Indian women. And they want to stay in the marriage just because they have kids. You know, when you have kids, you're getting emotionally dependent to other person. You're also sometimes financially dependent on other person. And that's why you choose to suffer than separate. So rather start in your home, that teach your daughters to be emotionally independent, teach your daughters to be financially independent, so that you don't have to take nonsense from anyone. And a lot of men in our society, though they are so progressive, though they are so educated, they take advantage of this quality. I won't even call it a quality, but women, we are in general, are emotional. You know, we think, okay, we should be taken care of. It's a very common, you know, mental propaganda we have. Since our childhood, we are taught, okay, you are raised in certain way, you are raised to do certain things. But life has changed now, the time has changed. So you should change too, right? And if you want to have your self-respect, if you want to have that space, and if you want to live life on your own terms, you have to be independent emotionally and financially. And that's the basic message I want to give to all the girls and their moms. I mean, I won't say it is too easy, okay? I will not say that. But the law in this country are very good. In New Jersey, New York, they're very equal. And they make sure, even if you're not financial, and a lot of people do not know this, even if you're not financially independent, you can still choose to separate. And the New Jersey government and the law provides child support to you. I'm trying to build a life here in USA. I come from a small town in India and came from Marathi medium. You know, I faced all that. Okay, ye English nahi bol sakti and all those things. You know, faced all those things. And I have come here. I have built my life. I'm working in a corporate firm. I did my master's. Living on my own terms, financially independent, raising my own child the way I want. And my goal is to influence mothers to choose life for yourself and not for others. Even if you are a mother, you have a life. God has given you a beautiful life. And you are so capable. Even if someone tells you, gaslights you, there is something called coercive control. Even if you go through that, seek right help to find yourself and stand on your own.

0: And this is what the message I want to give it to the mothers. Child is not your barrier. He's not your obstacle. He's your power. So even if it's a girl or a boy, anything, children are your powers. They are not your weakness. So do not think of it like one. This is what I want to tell mothers, that you're so much capable of than what you think of.
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0: सुरेन के साथ only on Mirchi. 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
2: Hi, I'm Pooja Bijlani, and I'm a working mom. And what makes me a super cool Jersey mom is because being a mother makes you a better person at work. You developed a lot of skills being a mother. Patience, multitasking, being positive, looking forward to the next things. All of this comes because you are kind of managing your children at home. And that kind of gives you that positive energy to kind of think rationally at work as well. Not succumb to pressure, or even if there's a pressure, for example, our moms, we always get these last minute project requests or last minute homework that just comes out of the bag at 8 o'clock at night. So how do we handle that? We take our cool, we start to think, how can we best accomplish? And I feel that kind of skill is exactly what we do at work as well. Sometimes there would be situations where something is due the next day, you know, you didn't plan for it. And at that point, because you've handled it kind of naturally, your body is regulated to naturally handle that kind of pressure. And, you know, you handle situations with kids where they are sometimes going to be sick and you have to manage that, you have to manage home. So multitasking is something I feel that comes because we're trying to juggle and do a lot of things at the same time. So that makes you professionally a lot more rational in a lot of ways, makes you a lot more confident when you go because you are capable of handling not just one thing. You can focus on one thing at the same time, also give other things that are expecting from you. And, you know, because with kids, there's a lot of things you do that brings fun. So when you bring that fun element at work, you start to enjoy what you do. You're not monotonously working on spreadsheets or making presentations. The kids kind of make you enjoy what you do. Sometimes there will be games that they play. Sometimes they giggle about silly stuff. So thinking of that, I feel it kind of brings you that positive and happiness that keeps you going at work under pressure.
1: Jassi mommy, mommy, Jassi mommy, mommy.
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0: 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We'll be right back after these messages. 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